Knowledge is born in the secret place of the Most High. I'll keep them under the peace of. And with that getting there, we'll

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thrill, one drink, one pill, one kiss, and thrill, one drink, one pill, one kiss, and thrill, one drink, one pill, one kiss, and thrill, one drink, one pill, one kiss, and thrill, one drink, one pill, one kiss, and thrill, one drink, one pill, one kiss, and thrill, one drink, one pill, one kiss, and thrill, one drink, one pill, one kiss, and thrill, one drink, one pill, one kiss, and thrill, one drink, one pill, one kiss, and thrill, one drink, one pill, one kiss, and thrill, one drink, one pill, one kiss, and thrill, one drink, one pill, one kiss, and thrill, one drink, one pill, one kiss, and thrill, one drink, one pill, one kiss, and thrill, one drink, one pill, one kiss, and thrill, one drink, one pill, one kiss, and thrill, one drink, one pill, one kiss, and thrill, one drink, one pill

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Don't play that game, you'll get fat thighs. 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Laughing about your infatuation with the principal's daughter. 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
1: Keep my eyes peeled, there's nothing I can miss. Ignorance is bliss, but that's when they take the piss. You can't take a shot if you can't take a miss. I can't take advice if you can't take a risk. With 17 back when I was thinking what to do, my intuition was the only compass I would use. Overtime at work for overtime in a stew. Load up the works and put my pain in a tune. Bounce what I chef to make my way with a tune. 3 a.m. trips, it's me, myself and the moon. Big stepper for real, they just stepped on the truth. I can't hit events no more cause I'm aloof. I ain't just a rapper, I got all these hats on. It's to the point I even wrote this on the school run. It's to the point I even told my ex to move on. It's to the point I even told my next to move on. It's to the point where I even told my One day I'll change but not today. One day I'll change but not today. One day I'll change but not today. One day I'll change but not today. Even though I'm not at my best today, I'm one step further than yesterday. I'm an entertainer but can't entertain all these filler and distractions that's in the way.

They can match my drive cause they can match my pain. Please don't stop me now, I got more to say. They can match my drive cause they can match my... Please don't stop me now, I got more to say. One day it will change but not today.

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And sitting on the fence is the wrong side to me. A man's doing so well as far as eyes can see, and somehow the man still got eyes on me. I remember a op boy was a friend to me, and keep your enemies close is what he said to me. I guess the signals just got misread from me, because it was ride or die, now he's dead to me. I said it was ride or die, now he's dead to me. I said it was ride or die, now he's dead to me. It was ride or die, now he's

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I can't see what type of game it is, with sickle cell crippling my babies is. I gotta buy every toy in the world, so I gotta make some bops like the baby did. The gang slash syndicate do everything intricate. 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
1: I would like to become the things that I play about, you know, the things to be a good example, you know, and hope that other people on this planet could learn, you know, how to do the same thing, you know, and try to know why we are here.

Somebody have to stand up and defend the children till the end. War for cease. Papa cry for justice and mama ball for peace. Baby crying and you don't have nothing at all for eat. Nuclear power them have it done cheap. Still every day the energy prices increase. Tell the Spanish and the Frenchmen and the Portuguese. Go on the American men and the Chinese. Go on the Russian and the West Indies. When Africa unite the world with no peace. More peace, more peace, more peace. Man I got jail because them grocery system say it illegal for them sow seeds. Then come and make big environmental speech. Volume on the instrumental please. Me tell the hypocrite them for settle and ease.

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Arab man say I start for the law. Angolan boy, Tabriyako Mustar. My Jamaican dog, them I speak patois. Grew up with Ghanaian a man in the end, so don't be surprised if I say chale. 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Naja boys and I say how far. Arab man say I start for the law. Angolan boy, Tabriyako Mustar. My Jamaican dog, them I speak patois. 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

rice, pounded yam, egg on side, beris and hilib, loads of spice, rice and peas and a plantain nice, the child with bangs on her cultures thrive. Luanda, Angola, Kizaka Confuinzi, da Samush Kizomba, immigrant child with an African heart, we bring the food and the vibes in the bro. We're Ghanaian man in the end, so don't be surprised if I say chale. Me Latino friends in the end, so don't be spun if I say dale. Naja boys and I say how far. Arab man say I start for the law. Angolan boy tabrin yako mustar. My Jamaican dog never speak patois. Grew up with Ghanaian man in the end, so don't be surprised if I say chale. Me Latino friends in the end, so don't be spun if I say dale. Naja boys and I say how far. Arab man say I start for the law. Angolan boy tabrin yako mustar. My Jamaican dog never speak patois. Ole Dumari. Wahala no bother my life, I'm the life of the party. Bless me with energy, vibes and the power to overcome anything. I went to school with girls from Congo. They spoke French but a waist Lingala. They stepped fine and the girls from Niger had style and grace and shape. Like all my days for twain, that's back, that's nyash, that's let me not move too big. 5 million and 40, naughty, shorty, wine for them man and a gal and brought them back. And that's back when shrubs had banging surf, so we matched, that's life in the LBN. Growing up fast with half of the world as friends. Grew up with Ghanaian man in the end, so don't be surprised if I say chale. Me Latino friends in the end, so don't be spun if I say dale. Naja boys and I say how far. Arab man say I start for the law. Angolan boy tabrin yako mustar. Jamaican dog them I speak patois. Grew up with Ghanaian man in the end, so don't be surprised if I say chale. Me Latino friends in the end, so don't be spun if I say dale. Naja boys and I say how far. Arab man say I start for the law. Angolan boy tabrin yako mustar. Jamaican dog.

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The victim or the villain, complicit in the narrative of pacified killings. It's a sore sight when you gotta choose the lesser of two evils. Either one will prove that we're socially in apathy. What's left to lose? Still afraid of what we love, and that's a heavy truth. They don't like us when we're shining, they remember what they lost. Shame so strong, wanna wash away with blood. Blood calls blood, were we ever bleeding off? I could never show you more than the beauty in yourself. Falling short cause we don't love ourselves. Emotion is contagious, see the domino effect flourish. It takes courage to try and find some inner peace. It takes courage to recognize our own flaws. Honestly, the honesty is the only thing to say. Profit from our illness, human resources don't pay. Find another way, cause the pressure got us choking. Swallowing our fears till our kids are overdosing. I'm an addict, addicted to my bad habits. I'm an addict, addicted to my bad habits. I'm an addict, addicted.

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I'm a superhero. 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

one pill, one kiss, a thrill, one drink, one pill, one kiss, a thrill, one drink, one pill, one kiss, a thrill, one drink, one pill, one kiss, a thrill, one drink, one pill, one kiss, a thrill, one drink, one pill, one kiss, a thrill, one drink, one pill, one kiss, a thrill, one drink, one pill, one kiss, a thrill, one drink, one pill, one kiss, a thrill, one drink, one pill, one kiss, a thrill, one drink, one pill, one kiss, a thrill, one drink, one pill, one kiss, a thrill, one drink, one pill, one kiss, a thrill, one drink, one pill, one kiss, a thrill, one drink, one pill, one kiss, a thrill, one drink, one pill, one kiss, a thrill, one drink, one pill, one kiss, a thrill, one drink, one pill, one kiss, a thrill, one drink, one pill, one kiss, a thrill, one drink, one pill, one kiss, a thrill, one drink, one pill, one kiss, a thrill, one drink, one pill, one kiss, a thrill, one drink, one pill, one kiss, a thrill, one drink, one pill